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0: ride home with another Wolf Traffic Watch and Valerie Grant getting you there.
1: A crash in Roner Park, 101 northbound at Roner Park Expressway. It's all off to the right shoulder. No injuries, just waiting for emergency crews. Now, heading out of Petaluma into downtown Santa Rosa, it's about a 33-minute drive time to reach Highway 12, so 14-minute delay. Also, we've got some slow traffic out of Healdsburg, 101 southbound, 20 minutes to Highway 12. Robinson Highway westbound, over an hour to Highway 1. Valerie Grant with the North Bay Traffic Update.
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1: A crash in Roner Park, 101 northbound at Roner Park Expressway. It's all off to the right shoulder. No injuries, just waiting for emergency crews. Now, heading out of Petaluma into downtown Santa Rosa, it's about a 33-minute drive time to reach Highway 12, so 14-minute delay. Also, we've got some slow traffic out of Healdsburg, 101 southbound, 20 minutes to Highway 12. Gravenstein Highway westbound, over an hour to Highway 1. Valerie Graham with the North Bay Traffic Update.
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0: 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Tom Petty's home was burned down by an arsonist. The song he wrote after that also features George Harrison, Ringo Starr, and Jeff Lynne. 102.7 The Wolf.
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0: America's greatest hits, 102.7 The Wolf. Tom Petty's home had been burned down by an arsonist. So he gathered together some of his friends and wrote this song as a result, featuring George Harrison, Ringo Starr, and Jeff Lynne. Traveling Wilburys come to mind. Tom Petty says he won't back down on The Wolf.

0: delays leaving Petaluma on 101 northbound from San Antonio Road. It's a 28-minute drive to reach Highway 12 in Santa Rosa. About a 10-minute delay. Earlier accident and stalls. Everything's been cleared. So some slowing on Gravenstein Highway westbound. It's been an hour drive to reach Highway 1. Plus, Lakeville Highway still stacked up eastbound 116. 28 minutes to reach 121. 15-minute delay. Valerie Grant with the North Bay Traffic Update.
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0: Let's go. All right, Sonoma County, here we go. Another hour of America's greatest hits just for you.
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1: Good morning, Sonoma County. It's Friday, September 18th, and our top stories this half hour from the newsroom. President Trump says he faces a huge decision on whether to annihilate the Iranian regime, telling Axios he's still weighing his options. The comments come ahead of his planned meetings with leaders from six Gulf countries next week on the sidelines of the UN General Assembly. UC leaders are weighing whether to bring back the SAT as over 3,000 faculty members push for its return to address gaps in basic math and reasoning skills. While dropping test scores hasn't hurt graduation rates, some officials and regents now admit new students are struggling in introductory courses. Downtown Petaluma is back open this morning after a damaged gas line near Halley's Diner triggered evacuations and street closures along Keller Street. PG&E crews managed to quickly cap the leak with no injuries reported, and traffic returned to normal before 10 a.m. In sports, the Giants start a three-game series in Los Angeles tonight as the Dodgers locked up their fifth straight NL West title last night. Over on the gridiron, the 49ers are aiming for a 2-0 start as they host the Dolphins in Sunday's home opener following their big win in Australia. And for your forecast, we got a mix of some clouds and pockets of fog this morning, but later this afternoon, we can look to abundant sunshine given its daytime highs in the mid to low 80s. Looking ahead, temps could reach the low 90s by as early as Wednesday. Sonoma County, you are now up to date. From the newsroom, I'm Jeff Woodworth.
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5: Guys, here we go. A little after 6 o'clock, finally Friday. It's Rocker Ricky Michaels. Got a whole bunch of good stuff coming up. I've got REO Speedwagon in the mix, and Belinda Carlisle, Aerosmith, Lionel Richie, the Goo Goo Dolls. Also got Cutting Crew, Alanis Morissette, Bryan Adams, and Def Leppard. But right now, it's Duran Duran on The Wolf.

forget what's going on. When you do, turn up the songs you'll always remember. America's Greatest Hits, 102.7, The Wolf.

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1: We've got this crash in Petaluma. It's an overturn, Bodega Avenue westbound past King Road. Vehicle flipped over, ended up on its roof there. The westbound lane is blocked on Bodega Avenue. We do have police on scene with it. We're looking good otherwise. Traveling southbound 101, no problems for 12, and so far, pretty quiet for 121. Abilene with your North Bay traffic update.
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102.7 The Wolf, it's Rick Michaels. You know, anytime you want to know what's on the air, all you have to do is text us, but please use the two words "now playing" to 707-636-1027, and we'll text you back telling you exactly what's on the air right now.

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1: Good morning, Sonoma County. It's Friday, September 18th, and our top stories this half hour from the newsroom. A United Nations human rights panel says there are reasonable grounds to believe the U.S. committed war crimes during airstrikes in Iran earlier this year. According to their new report, those late February strikes in southern Iran killed at least 178 civilians. The Dome Fire has grown to nearly 1,200 acres in Yosemite's backcountry, prompting trail closures and smoking conditions across the park. Officials say the fire is just 10% contained, but gusty winds are expected to ease today, and famous trees like the grizzly giant remain unthreatened. SMART is reopening public discussion on where to put its future Healdsburg station, with staff now recommending a downtown location at Vine Street over the original depot site on Hudson. Officials plan to pitch the proposal to the Healdsburg City Council on Monday before launching an online survey to gather community feedback next week. In sports, the Giants start a three-game series in Los Angeles tonight as the Dodgers locked up their fifth straight NL West title last night. Over on the gridiron, the 49ers are aiming for a 2-0 start as they host the Dolphins in Sunday's home opener following their big win in Australia. And for your forecast, we got a mix of some clouds and pockets of fog this morning, but later this afternoon, we can look to abundant sunshine, giving us daytime highs in the mid to low 80s. Looking ahead, temps could reach the low 90s by as early as Wednesday. Sonoma County, you are now up to date. From the newsroom, I'm Jeff Woodworth.
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5: 102.7 The Wolf, Rick Michaels here. Finally, Friday, getting ready for the weekend. I don't know about you, but I do plan to get a little bit of golf in, probably over at the Windsor Golf Club tomorrow. And weather-wise, it looks pretty good for us.

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1: Good morning, Sonoma County. It's Friday, September 18th, and our top stories this half hour from the newsroom. Warren Buffett has officially stepped down as chairman of Berkshire Hathaway, handing the reins to his son Howard after resigning as CEO less than a year ago. In a letter to shareholders, the 96-year-old legendary investor reflected on the transition, writing simply that father time always wins. The UC Davis Alzheimer's Disease Research Center has secured a 5-year, $23 million grant from the National Institute on Aging to advance its work on dementia care and prevention. As one of just 31 NIH-supported centers in the country, the team will use that funding to improve early treatments and support local patient care. Santa Rosa man has been sentenced to 21 years in state prison for the federal shooting of his girlfriend, 30-year-old Marisol Chavez Figueroa, in January of 2025. 40-year-old Domingo Miguel Lopez received the max sentence for voluntary manslaughter and gun allegations following emotional victim impact statements from the victim's family. In sports, the Giants are in Los Angeles tonight to kick off a 3-game set against the Dodgers, who just wrapped up their fifth consecutive NL West title. Meanwhile, on the gridiron, the 49ers look to build on their season-opening win in Australia as they host the Dolphins this Sunday for their home opener. And for your forecast, we got a mix of some clouds and pockets of fog this morning, but later this afternoon, we can look to abundant sunshine given us daytime highs in the mid to low 80s. Looking ahead, temps could reach the low 90s by as early as Wednesday. Sonoma County, you are now up to date. From the newsroom, I'm Jeff Woodworth.
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5: Here we go, a little after 7 o'clock. Rick Michaels here, a whole bunch of good stuff coming up. I've got the Bee Gees, Phil Collins, Scorpions, Elton John is in the mix, along with Paula Abdul, the King of Pop, Michael Jackson, Van Halen, Billy Joel, Wham, and Pat Benatar. But right now, it's Rick Springfield on The Wolf.

0: 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We always give you traffic into 15s and 45s with your Wolf Traffic Watch.
1: We have a little bit of volume. Arnold Drive heading for Stage Gulch. Looks like westbound 121 minor slowing at Old Sonoma Road, and eastbound 121 a little bit of brake tapping right at Napa Road. Not bad for Shellville. Looking good so far for 12 and okay for the commute. Southbound 101, you're pretty much at the speed limit. I'm Elaine with your North Bay traffic update.
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1: Good morning, Sonoma County. It's Friday, September 18th, and our top stories this half hour from the newsroom. President Trump is set to announce a new initiative targeting Medicaid drug prices at the White House today before heading to Camp David for the weekend. Meanwhile, Vice President J.D. Vance is heading to Iowa to host a campaign rally for local Republicans in Council Bluffs. More than 3,000 faculty members are calling on University of California leaders to reinstate the SAT, citing a noticeable decline in new students' basic math and reasoning skills. Although removing the test requirement didn't impact graduation numbers, several campus officials and regents concede that incoming undergraduates are having a harder time keeping up in introductory classes. Keller Street in downtown Petaluma has reopened following a morning gas leak near Halley's Diner that prompted street closures and brief evacuations. PG&E crews successfully plugged the line with zero injuries reported, and regular traffic resumed ahead of 10 a.m. In sports, the Giants are in L.A. tonight to kick off a three-game set against the Dodgers, who just wrapped up their fifth consecutive NL West title. Meanwhile, on the gridiron, the 49ers look to build on their season-opening win in Australia as they host the Dolphins this Sunday for their home opener. And for your forecast, we got a mix of some clouds and pockets of fog this morning, but later this afternoon, we can look to abundant sunshine, giving us daytime highs in the mid to low 80s. Looking ahead, temps could reach the low 90s by as early as Wednesday. Sonoma County, you are now up to date. From the newsroom, I'm Jeff Woodworth.
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11: 102.7 The Wolf. Rick Michaels here. Are you one of those folks that loves to do the garage sales and, you know, stuff like that, or go around, you know, bargain hunting? They're going to have a huge one right there at the Windsor Resort Country Club on Condi. It'll be from 7 to 2 on Saturday. The whole park.

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0: All right, going to be creeping up on 8 o'clock, so let's get another check on that commute with your Wolf Traffic Watch.
1: Northbound 101, some traffic building there passing Todd. Looks like traveling southbound 101. So far, it's been okay. No troubles. Cotati Grade there looks good south of Petaluma. Westbound and eastbound 121, minor slowing there right at Napa Road. And looks like a little bit of volume westbound on 121 west of Shellville. And looks okay so far for 12. I'm Elaine with your North Bay traffic update.
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1: Good morning, Sonoma County. It's Friday, September 18th, and our top stories this half hour from the newsroom. Health and Human Services Secretary Robert F. Kennedy Jr. told anti-vaccine supporters on Thursday that they have a friend in the White House. Speaking at a conference for the organization he led for nearly a decade, Kennedy assured the crowd he would die with his boots on, fighting for their shared beliefs. Firefighters in Yosemite are tackling the Dome Fire, which has expanded to roughly 1,200 acres in the backcountry, filling the park with smoke and shutting down nearby trails. While containment remains low at 10%, calmer winds today should aid firefighting efforts, and iconic landmarks like the Grizzly Giant Tree are safe from the flames. SMART is restarting the public conversation about its planned Healdsburg station as staff push for a new downtown location on Vine Street instead of the former Hudson Street Depot site. Transit officials are scheduled to present the updated plan to the Healdsburg City Council on Monday, with a public survey rolling out online next week. In sports, the Giants head to Los Angeles tonight to open a three-game series against the division champion Dodgers. Meanwhile, the 49ers return home this Sunday to face the Dolphins, hoping to carry their momentum from that season-opening victory in Australia. And for your forecast, we got a mix of some clouds and pockets of fog this morning, but later this afternoon, we can look to abundant sunshine, giving us daytime highs in the mid to low 80s. Looking ahead, temps could reach the low 90s by as early as Wednesday. Sonoma County, you are now up to date. From the newsroom, I'm Jeff Woodworth.
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5: 102.7 The Wolf. Into the 8 o'clock hour we go. It's Rockin' Ricky Michaels. Got a whole bunch of good stuff coming up. I've got Cyndi Lauper, Tina Turner. Let's see. The Beach Boys, The Eagles, Naked Eyes is coming up. Also got the Smashing Pumpkins, The Bengals, Aerosmith, and Men at Work on the way as well. But right now it's Prince in 1999 on 102.7 The Wolf.

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1: Watch out for crash on Arnold Drive, northbound Arnold before Leveroni. It's a head-on injury crash, moved off to the right shoulder. Bit of traffic as a result there. If you're northbound on 101, the bulk of the traffic begins there north of Todd, pockets to about College Avenue. Southbound 101 slows south of 12, picks up before you get out to Corby Avenue. I'm Elaine with your North Bay traffic update.
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102.7 The Wolf. Rock Ricky Michaels here. Finally Friday and the opening night, or day for that matter, for the Mendocino County Fair. Their theme, Boots, Buckles, and Bows. And yeah, it's going to be a great time out there in Boonville, California. Matter of fact, you got an RV, you can actually park it there and camp if you want to make a weekend of it.

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1: Good morning, Sonoma County. It's Friday, September 18th, and our top stories this half hour from the newsroom. President Trump says he faces a critical decision on whether to resume major military operations against Iran, telling Axios he's weighing whether or not to annihilate the regime. Trump is expected to discuss the next phase of the conflict with leaders from six Gulf countries at the UN General Assembly next week. UC Davis's Alzheimer's Disease Research Center has been awarded $23 million over 5 years from the National Institute on Aging to further its research into dementia treatment and prevention. The grant puts the center among an elite group of 31 NIH-backed facilities nationwide dedicated to advancing care and local community support. The Sonoma County Board of Supervisors has approved a one-year contract extension for the nonprofit managing the county fairgrounds to help clean up the contract language and navigate challenges like lost horse racing. County officials reassured concerned community members that a full five-year agreement is already in the works and will head to a vote next month. In sports, the Giants head to Los Angeles tonight to open a three-game series against the division champion Dodgers. Meanwhile, the Niners return home this Sunday to face the Dolphins, hoping to carry their momentum from that season-opening victory in Australia. And for your forecast, a mix of clouds and some early morning sunshine making an appearance. Later this afternoon, we can look to more sunny skies, giving us daytime highs in the mid to low 80s. Looking ahead, temps could reach the low 90s by as early as Wednesday. Sonoma County, you are now up to date. From the newsroom, I'm Jeff Woodworth.
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5: 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The Giants are going to be in action taking on the Dodgers. It'll be a three-game series. 7:15 will be first pitch. And don't forget, we've only got a few more games left. They'll play the Twins and then the Dodgers once again. And that's

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1: Heads up for crash on Arnold Drive near Four Corners. Northbound Arnold Drive, that's where it happened, right past Sparing Road. Head-on crash there. It's been cleared off to the shoulder. North 101 slows from 12 to past the downtown exit. Southbound 101 slows south of 12. And then we have a pocket of traffic southbound Cotati Grade picks up before Petaluma Boulevard North. I'm Elaine with your North Bay traffic update.
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102.7 The Wolf and Rick Michaels here. Don't forget, we do have two frequencies. We've got 102.5 and 102.7. Now, 102.7 takes care of the Santa Rosa, Rincon Valley, the coastline areas, also Healdsburg and Windsor. And 102.5, that nails down the southern part of the county, your Cotati Grade area, out west as well, and in Petaluma.

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5: Well, we did have a little bit of a foggy start this morning and a cloudy one, too. Gradual sunshine today should get up to about 82. Clear, cool tonight, 54. Sunshine for Saturday, 85. And by Sunday, we're looking at sunshine and 70.

0: going to kick off another hour of America's Greatest Hits. I got a great tune from November of 1979. You didn't know this probably, but this song was actually written right around 1974.
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0: 102.7, the Wolf Rock, Ricky Michaels taking off, making tracks, booking it out of here, making way for Sarah Quinn and another hour of America's Greatest Hits. This song is going to be from November 5th, 1979. Now, originally, this song was written in 1974 for another band that he was in. And then one of his producers said, hey, you should include this on your album, Damn the Torpedoes. It's Tom Petty and the Heartbreakers. And Don't Do Me Like That on 102.7 The Wolf. Enjoy your weekend. We'll talk on Monday. Bye-bye.

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It's Sarah Quinn. Make sure to sign up for our Wolf Text Club because you're going to have a chance to win exclusive prizes. 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

Northwood Restaurant and Old Cass Construction. Yeah, thank you so much for listening to us during your workday. And if you like to have us be part of your day, text us at 707-636-1027 and tell us where you work.

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1: The Wolf. I'm Eric Jones, and I'm running for Congress here in California's 4th District. 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I'm Eric Jones, candidate for Congress in California's 4th District. Election day is November 3rd, and I'd be honored to earn your vote.
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0: One Boston DJ took a chance on a demo from a band nobody had heard of, and her listeners immediately told her she made the right call. 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

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Are you excited about the talk that the TSA might be removing the restriction on water bottles going through security? But here's the catch. Could be on the way soon, the change, but it will only be for TSA

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1: 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Thank you very much. 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
0: Celebration actually grew out of Kool & the Gang's hit Ladies Night. Ronald Bell heard the line, "This is your night tonight, come on, let's all celebrate," and said, "That's another song." And the rest became history. Here's Kool & the Gang on 102.7 The Wolf.

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1: Hi, my name is Hope, and I live in Cotati. I was calling to request a song for the show. I'm making my mixtapes right now. And the song I wanted was Easy by the Commodore. Okay, thank you. Bye.

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Kevin the Wolf, thank you so much to Keep It Clean Detailing and Keith Young Construction, both in Santa Rosa, for listening to us during their workday. It means so much to us. We love supporting our local businesses, especially through music. 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
0: The title for Like a Virgin, Billy Steinberg says he started writing the lyrics without a title planned. Then he wrote the line about being made to feel shiny and new, and suddenly the words Like a Virgin popped into his head. Here's Madonna on 102.7 The Wolf.

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I'm Mike Waterman. Hey, shout out to Roger at Torchy's Tacos, listening on the Wolf app in Olathe, Kansas. Well, I've got more Michael Jackson coming up in about a half an hour, and that's going to be for Roger. If you're listening where you work, let us know so we can thank you on the radio. 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
5: Sonoma County weekend. Patchy fog late tonight, otherwise mostly clear. Lows tonight in the mid-50s, then gradually becoming sunny tomorrow with highs in the mid-80s and a little cooler on Sunday. Partly sunny with highs around 80.

0: 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Here's Valerie and your Wolf Traffic Watch.
1: Better news in Santa Rosa. Cleaned up that injury crash when it went southbound right before college, so everything is off to the shoulder. Still waiting for tow trucks. You are back to back towards Airport Boulevard. The backup is getting better, leaving Healdsburg into Santa Rosa to reach Highway 12. About a 25-minute drive time. Also, a crowded drive is 37 eastbound, leaving Novato. That's 38 minutes to reach Highway 29. Some big backups there. Valerie Grant with your North Bay traffic update.
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0: 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I'm Mike Waterman. A song by The Police is about an obsessive stalker, but it sounds like a love song. It's on the way to start another hour of America's Greatest Hits, brought to you by River Rock Casino. 102.7
1: The Wolf. I'm Eric Jones, and I'm running for Congress here in California's 4th District. 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It's time for change. I'm Eric Jones, candidate for Congress in California's 4th District. Election day is November 3rd, and I'd be honored to earn your vote.
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3: Incidentally, Sting wrote this song at the same desk in Jamaica where Ian Fleming wrote his James Bond novels. 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The police, every breath you take on 102.7, The Wolf.

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I'm Mike Waterman. Hey, you want to get in on the Wolf Text Club? 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

0: Let's see what's up so far with your Friday afternoon commute. Here's Valerie and your Wolf Traffic Watch.
1: Big improvements out there in Santa Rosa. Took away that three-car injury crash 101 southbound. So it's going to bunch up from Airport Boulevard out to Corby. But at least that wreck that was at College has been taken off the freeway. Looking much better there. So northbound out of Petaluma into Santa Rosa. It's a half an hour drive time to Highway 12. Now we do have some slow traffic on Highway 12 if you're traveling eastbound. It's going to bunch up as you leave Sebastopol into Santa Rosa. Valerie Grant with the North Bay Traffic Update.
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8: Let's see what's going on this weekend. Patchy fog late tonight, otherwise mostly clear. Lows tonight in the mid-50s, then gradually becoming sunny tomorrow. Highs in the mid-80s. It'll be a little cooler on Sunday and partly sunny with highs around 80.

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1: It's a crowded drive on Highway 12 if you're traveling eastbound out of Sebastopol. About a 15-minute drive time into Santa Rosa. So earlier accidents have been cleared. There's the good news. It's going to be crowded though, leaving Windsor. When the wind's southbound, it's a 17-minute drive to Highway 12 in downtown Santa Rosa. It's about a 9-minute delay, but that's a big improvement. It's a half an hour drive time as you leave Petaluma when the wind northbound into Santa Rosa. Valerie Graham with your North Bay traffic update.
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0: 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I'm Mike Waterman. One of the finest examples of Prince's Minneapolis sound, an unusually innocent song for Prince, is on the way to start another hour of America's Greatest Hits, brought to you by River Rock Casino.
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